the red thought. 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I'm looking for the blue sky, but I can't find it.

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0: Taoist monks had good intention playing doctor with what God's got. 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
1: I wanna be a wolf, so I can understand

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You can't leave, cause your heart is there. 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You can't cry, cause you look